Yes, original members of the Culture Club team on the original by Jazz come back again for the new song Vibe 1990. What? Year 2000, I live, see?

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0: 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Whatever. S Crazy Radiem.
1: Listen, me and a bunch of us are going out for Gabby's birthday after work. I'll be out late, so I'll see you when I see you. 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Love you. 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I'm still soon. 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I'm in a wild mood right now. 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It's gonna be another late one tonight, so don't wait up, okay? I'll see you tomorrow. Hi, it's me. Sorry I was late, I had to cover Tara's shift because there was no one else to do it. And let's be honest, I need the extra cash anyway. See you at home. Love you.

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3: Man, these kids, man, talking shit, making me feel bad.
2: Man, fuck them kids, bro. Look around, bro. Look at life.
3: Man, you're right.
2: Man, you see these fine bitches over here?
3: Yeah.
2: You see these trees, man? You see this water?

0: I guess it is okay.
1: Come on, man. You got so much more to appreciate, man.
0: Man, you know what? You're right.
1: You're damn right I'm right. I can't remember a time I was goddamn wrong.
0: Man, thanks.

0: 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S Crazy Radiem.
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1: Italian, German,
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down. 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Some say excel, but I rebel so well. 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Farewell to my kin, just wanna end this losing trend.

0: continued coverage from the Gutter Olympics, Shaniqua Jones just won the Kool-Aid competition.
1: And now, for our biggest event of the evening, we have the Dice Room.
0: Yeah, Dub been hitting licks lately, so his role should be up to par.
1: The crowd hushes, Dub C shakes the dice, and he rolls. That's a tough eight.
0: That's a hard eight. That's like a four on the phone. You ever shot dice?
1: Never.

0: 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What's higher than number one? You know I used to beat that block. Now I bees the block.
1: Kinda let me upgrade.

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And now, in 1998, the story continues. The return

but when his drinking, lusting, and his hunger for power became known to more and more people, the demands to do something about this outrage and to give him

0: Info. Maximálně fun. Whatever. Skrýzy.
1: I like to move it. You like to...